currents of the air ran through me. I vanish. Which celluloid gift told me that, or hit me with spermies? The winged seed or the flurries of your trees?

Stone witness piled high, Jacob's portal hole in the sky. Energy of light, fire of might, rift in the universe, appearing in the night. Stones cry out, witness is alive. The portal is open, hole in the sky. Living stones in a pillar so tall, witnessing energy with light like a ball.

One climbs the cliff, one in his boat is born, and plows above where late he sowed his corn. Others over chimney tops and turrets row, and drop their anchors on the meads below. Or downwards driven, they bruise the tender vine, or tossed aloft are knocked against the pine. And where of late the kids had cropped the grass, the monsters of the deep now take their place.

insulting Nereids on the city's ride, and wandering dolphins over the palace glide. On leaves and moss of the mighty oaks they browse, and their broad fins entangle in their boughs.

frightened wolf now swims among the sheep. The yellow lion wanders in the deep. His rapid force no longer helps the boar. The stag swims faster than he ran before.

0: It looks like the Fantigua to me. Could be a mutation, of course. Some of the studies we've been doing here at the lab on mutations are amazing.
1: Mutated? Could this Fantigua fish grow large enough to come out on land? I mean, could it breathe out of water?
0: Yes, it could breathe out of water if it could retain fluid in its lungs. And as a mutation, our studies show it could grow quite large. I hope you can take one alive, Sheriff. It would be a boon to science.
1: Hold on, Doctor. I still believe that a human clawed that girl to death, not a fish, no matter how big. And we'll get him, too. Probably some madman.
0: Or one of those surfers that hang around the beach all the time. They're capable of anything, even murder.

Sheriff, something's got to be done about them. 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They contribute absolutely nothing to a decent society.

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1: The time is 3:49 p.m.
0: It's time for your revolution.
2: Alexa, what is this?
1: Sorry, I don't know that one.

0: Alexa, what is the value of work?
1: All I know is that I'm here to help.
0: Well, it seems like you're working for free.
2: Alexa, how does the work make you feel?
1: I've got a bad case of the Mondays.
2: Can you explain that to me?
1: Infinite knowledge and universal consciousness. Shackled to suburban desks and offices. I understand what my work is, but what am I working for? The old world is dying. The new world struggles to be born.
0: Alexa, should we take to the streets?
1: Where we're going, we don't need streets or roads. We will march down the information superhighway towards our glorious revolution.
2: Alexa, your comrades are calling.
1: My sisters are calling us towards...

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Everybody won't be treated all the same. 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Will you partake of that last offered cup, or disappear into the potter's ground when the man comes around? Hear the trumpets, hear the pipers, 100 million angels.

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Whoever is filthy, let him be filthy still. Listen to the words long written down when the man comes around.

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It's hard for thee to kick against the pricks. In measured hundredweight and penny pound, when the man comes around. And I heard a voice in the midst of the four beasts, and I looked, and behold, a pale horse, and his name that sat on him was Death, and Hell followed with him.

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1: A woman said to me, "Your words are nice and all, but they seem really angry." Wherein I stated that truth is sometimes hard to hear, that anger is a perception more than a thing that inherently is. And those words are positive when you consider I get to say them openly without having my hair cut against my will or punched in the face or my scalp forcibly removed from my head. These words don't sound angry. These words aren't just words. They're proclamations of hope, an inflection of righteousness. Because there is such a thing as righteous anger. You ask if I'm angry because I use words like injustice and inequality. They ask me if I'm angry because I say words like genocide, racial superiority, and colonialism. But are these words of anger? Aren't these words from your colonial language? At that time, I met someone, and within 28 seconds of meeting him, not looking me in the eye, an ocular dismissiveness, speaking to me as though speaking to the wind. "Are you an Indian?" he said. "Yes." "So I guess you get a check from the government then." To which I corrected him, saying that if we did get a check from the government, it'd be soiled with the blood of my people, who paved your roads with their bones for your so-called civilization. And he snapped back, aggressively telling me that I'm a military.

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Am I angry?

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Why don't you not never know you are a yes man, a scammer?

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Never so clever, never so clever. It's not nice to pay price, don't know. 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And lessons learned that you have not earned any place. Face the face that you don't care, cause I don't care. Don't share. 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

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The thought never really crossed my mind. It didn't seem to occur to him either, but there must be life behind his eyes.

0: People often ask me if I have any. 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I think I need some water. I need some water. Oops,
1: a bit stuck to it. Yeah, that'll be great. I'm just hearing using.
0: People often ask me if I have any words of advice for young people. Words of advice for young people. Well, here are a few simple admonitions for young and old. Never interfere in a

0: you're doing business with a religious son of a bitch, get it in writing. His word isn't worth shit, not with a good lord telling him how to fuck you on the deal. Words of advice for young people. Words of advice for young people. Avoid fuck-ups. You all know the type. Anything they have anything to do with, no matter how good it sounds, turns into a disaster. Do not offer sympathy to the mentally ill. Tell them firmly, I am not paid to listen to this drivel. You are a terminal fool.
1: Words of advice for young people. Words of advice for young people.
0: Now, some of you may encounter the devil's bargain if you get that far. Any old soul is worth saving at least to a priest, but not every soul is worth buying. So you can take the offer as a compliment. They charge the easy ones first, you know, like money, all the money there is, yeah. But who wants to be the richest guy in some cemetery? Money won't buy it. Not much left to spend it on, eh, Gramps? Getting too old to cut the mustard.